0: na me say me issue this video and my sabo. It's not a mrebia na unwo wa e so kuno.
1: Sad you we on.
0: I'm telling you, when you have abu house, you won't be out.
2: Sir, I beg to differ, but make your point.
0: The point is that, per my faith.
2: Oh, no.
0: Okay, per my faith. Okay. When you have abu, spirit will run in mobile. Easily. And in Islam, according to Sheikh Prophet Gadi, when you see what you want, you're far from you, or attack you. Don't attack it. In fact, do something to let it go. I said, oh, no, no, no. If I went to me, I went to my salam, salam alaikum, wa bako. You know, you only attack it when, oh, yes, I'm attacking. And I said, oh, yeah, this one could be a one.
1: All right, because we're going to be a wife and salam alaikum.
0: No, no, I'm saying, it's a special wife. It's a special wife. Oh, from a bit far, oh, say, on your share. Let me show up.
1: I'm the man who's a one.
2: But
0: the point is that, I'm advising people, say,
2: yeah. At all times, no see come.
1: How many days we saw one in your
0: shape? Listen, we also on who per se physically. He sees in shadows.
1: Yes.
0: Yes. And I was sensing a heartbeat. So I now just obey Obonia. I was so heartbeat. Yeah. No, obey Ben Omo. What you say? Obey Ben Omo. But yes, obey your heartbeat. Who are no crabby see? Most of the way come. We any who attack them.
1: Yeah.
0: So you grow Johnny Ness said the say we must kill it.
1: Yeah, and there are no
2: but Allah you
0: first say per me what I learned in my feet. But when you are boy,
1: you kuno.
0: I say you kuno. Oh yeah, boy, I was you but say always who also attacking one Johnny Cry and Tinja and let him kuno. It's not advisable.
2: Okay. And the
0: this is baby our corner, our community where I move say, but I was in a room. Now run away far from you. I let it go.
2: Selector, on the contrary, Oba biblical perspective, na one in the penny, na you cool. Because it's a walk or that, if,
1: yeah,
2: and pay what we have been told, and go for a case or say free walk on one in the power, the attire to end them. And the answer, a large faith, you know, say, need to be an also come by idea.
1: Yes, I also Bible and Cassio Kuno.
2: Ah, but they say, no, any meeting in the owning your backup. And as you were saying, over there, we say, oh, where the or harmless, where the onion
1: yeah.
2: Way,
1: yeah,
0: and the most of all, you know, kind of crap. Because me, if I see in the body called Ron over her, I will never come here. Miss Ropa. And Jama, can you remember something? I say double twin that wall. It's a good double.
1: That's the media meeting.
0: I want to hear so I say double only can take a time as well. No, that wall. It's one of me who double massa.
2: I don't get the story in the tray. He needs to say that would have been a good one. And to the containing ones, and also for Katie Obu.
1: Yeah.
2: And he said, they are Umfa can tank one's no winning. The catch also better than all the associates or than all the cow.
1: Now we won't know more.
2: Exactly.